Jason Aldean, Y100. In the next hour, I'm going to have Charlie Barron tickets at the Resh. He's coming in the 8th. Again, in the next hour, that's all going to be before 8 o'clock here with Y100. Here's Megan Maroney.

Green Bay's number one for country and fun. I'm Justin Moore, Y100. My name is Manny D, the Ride or Die Tour, with Sugarland coming to the Rush here tomorrow, and your last chance to win some tickets. That's right, with us, a couple different chances. 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

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My name is Maddie D. Congratulations to Jody Falk of Green Bay. 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

Hardy, Eric Church, Morgan Wallen, Tim McGraw. Look at that A-list right there for you. My name is Maddie D. Happy National Fluffer Nutter Day. You're like, what's that if you were me? Well, it is a sandwich, and you can check out our Facebook page, Shotgun and Nat. They took the bullet and they tried it out. You can see what it is. Y100, here's Bailey Zimmerman now.

Tucker Wetmore, 3, 2, 1. And your last chance is to get yourself some Sugarland tickets. It's going to be tomorrow. Cowboy Max, Sugarland pre-concert party. Going to have some Y100 swag. You can join Hannah and Nat. Start at 3 o'clock.

Y100. You know, Morgan Wallen, such a good guy. Everywhere he's been going around touring, he's been donating music instruments. That's right. $30,000 worth of new instruments in a Michigan town. He's been totaled up to $1 million worth of instruments through 26 schools throughout his tour right now. How cool is that? It's Y100 now.

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Blake Shelton, Y100, 51 degrees and clear skies right now as we get our way closer towards 8:30. You know, I thought we were in hoodie weather until I see the temperatures for Saturday and Sunday. 83 for Saturday, a high 80 on Sunday. Y100 is located.

Fry and Darius Rucker. Y100, it's safe to say you want to set your alarm if you're not a morning person. A double set it, triple set it, because you got five chances left to win some numbers for the Festival Foods MVP deck. 6, 10, 8, 10, 11, 10, 2, 10, and 5.

0: 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It's Chris Jansen.
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0: Brian the Green of Y100. He's going to be in another great show edition to 2027. He's going to be in Milwaukee July 31st. Look for him later on next year. Kane Brown with some miles on it. It's Y100.
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1: 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It's a song about reaching out to someone and just hoping that they might want to spend some time with you.
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1: 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And tomorrow is going to be a day for you to win $1,000 cash. 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

Y100. Have you ever seen Megan Maroney live? You know, one heck of an artist, one heck of a show. She's going to be performing live on stage at the Victoria's Secret Fashion Show. That's October 18th with Y100. Here's Graylin James now, Water at a Wedding.

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Kenny Chesney, Young and Y 100, Green Bay's number one for country and fun. Happy National Fluffer Butter Day. Yeah, I know, I didn't know what that was either, but it's a combination of peanut butter, it's a sandwich, and then that marshmallow fluff stuff. I didn't want to try it, but Shotgun and Nat did. 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

0: Ella Langley, Y100. No longer on the Billboard Hot 100, at least at the number one spot. Taylor Swift taking that reign again. But 20 some odd weeks, gotta get, that's pretty crazy. It is Y100 with Hardy and Giving Heaven Some Hell. It's Y100.
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Y100.

0: 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I'm Jordan Davis.
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Lee Bryce, one of the girls in Y100. Big weekend here in Green Bay in Titletown. Packers versus the Bears. Home game, kickoff at noon. Are you going? Tucker, what more? It's Brunette, Y100.

Y100. Low of 39 for the evening. Could be a chilly one tonight. On the way for you, Kane Brown, Tyler Hubbard, Zach John King. Get to drinking. Y100.

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1: What's up, y'all? 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I hear my new song with Ella Langley, Jaded. I hit up Ella. We got on it. It didn't take us very long to get it warped, and yeah, it turned out to be really cool.

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0: All I want to do.
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0: Sugar Land. Stuck on you. Whoa, stuck like glue.
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Tyler Hubbard of Y100. You can take us on the app, stream us worldwide. We've got a little microphone button there. You can take your requests. Like Melissa did with Kane Brown. Woman. It's called Y100.

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Last chance, might I add, tomorrow. Details coming up first. Here's Megan Maroney in Y100.

0: It's Vincent Mason. 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

Shaboozy and Tipsy Y100. It's a bar song. My name is Manny D. Tomorrow morning, 6:10, 8:10, 11:10, 2:10, and 5:10. 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

Rascal Flatts and My Wish. Green Bay is number one for country and fun. Y100. You know it's country time in the fall time of the year with the roads and the smell in the air. That nice, fresh, ripe smell, if you know what I'm talking about. Here's Luke Bryan now.

Speaking of the coast, remember Five for Beach, you and me. That sunset, cliffs by the sea, in the night rolled in. And you still talk about that moon that I can't recall.

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Y100. I don't know if you got your tickets yet, but these are ones that I would not want to sit on and wait to buy. Kenny Chesney, American Family Field, coming up here next year. Y100, here he is with Carry On.

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5: I'm Becca, and here's what's happening this week in Nashville. Lainey Wilson is so grateful for the women in country music who came before her, who have offered her mentorship, guidance, and friendship. And not only does she feel like it's her duty, but she is thrilled to be able to pay that same thing forward to other young female country artists.
6: I feel like so many people have poured into me, whether it's Winona or Reba or any time I've gotten to spend with Dolly. I feel like they've been there, they've done that, you know, and they're more than willing to just share the wisdom that they have soaked up along the way. And so I think it's important when I see other ones coming up for me to also share the wisdom that I feel like I've gained in the last few years. And hopefully by me sharing a little bit of wisdom with Ella and whoever it is on their way through, hopefully they're going to be doing the same thing to the ones that are also coming up now. It's got to continue.
5: John Morgan grew up playing in his family's bluegrass band, and after about 10 years, he thought he was done with music. And I wondered, what did he think he was going to do instead if he wasn't going to pursue music?
7: I was going to take my dad's property management business over, and I had bought a little piece of land back home. And I was just like, man, I just want to raise Black Angus cattle and like do the farm life. There was this old house on the property that I was trying to remodel and everything. And I just remember sitting up there working on that house one day, and it just hit me. I was just like, man, I'm not happy. There's something missing. And I knew that music was always that piece that made me happy. I had a buddy that had moved down here about a year before me, and so I just started making trips down, and that's kind of how it all unfolded.
5: And I'd say things have worked out pretty well for John Morgan. And that's what's happening this week in Nashville, and here is John Morgan with Kid Myself, brought to you by Broken Bow Records.

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0: 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I feel like I didn't have a choice. Like, music fell in my lap, and it was like, hey, this is what you're going to do.
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6: I'm Becca, and here's what's happening this week in Nashville. Lainey Wilson is so grateful for the women in country music who came before her, who have offered her mentorship, guidance, and friendship. And not only does she feel like it's her duty, but she is thrilled to be able to pay that same thing forward to other young female country artists.
7: I feel like so many people have poured into me, whether it's Winona or Reba or any time I've gotten to spend with Dolly. I feel like they've been there, they've done that, you know, and they're more than willing to just share the wisdom that they have soaked up along the way. And so I think it's important when I see other ones coming up for me to also share the wisdom that I feel like I've gained in the last few years. And hopefully by me sharing a little bit of wisdom with Ella and whoever it is on their way through, hopefully they're going to be doing the same thing to the ones that are also coming up now. It's got to continue.
6: John Morgan grew up playing in his family's bluegrass band, and after about 10 years, he thought he was done with music. And I wondered, what did he think he was going to do instead if he wasn't going to pursue music?
8: I was going to take my dad's property management business over, and I had bought a little piece of land back home, and I was just like, man, I just want to raise Black Angus cattle and, like, do the farm life. There was this old house on the property that I was trying to remodel and everything, and I just remember sitting up there working on that house one day, and it just hit me. I was just like, man, I'm not happy. There's something missing, and I knew that music was always that piece that made me happy. I had a buddy that had moved down here about a year before me, and so I just started making trips down, and that's kind of how it all unfolded.
6: And I'd say things have worked out pretty well for John Morgan. And that's what's happening this week in Nashville, and here is John Morgan with Kid Myself, brought to you by Broken Bow Records.

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0: Hey there, I'm Cody Johnson, and this is my song,
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0: This song ain't about a horse. 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It's fun, it's upbeat, and I love it.
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1: I'm Becca, and here's what's happening this week in Nashville. Lainey Wilson is so grateful for the women in country music who came before her, who have offered her mentorship, guidance, and friendship. And not only does she feel like it's her duty, but she is thrilled to be able to pay that same thing forward to other young female country artists.
2: I feel like so many people have poured into me, whether it's Winona or Reba or any time I've gotten to spend with Dolly. I feel like they've been there, they've done that, you know, and they're more than willing to just share the wisdom that they have soaked up along the way. And so I think it's important when I see other ones coming up for me to also share the wisdom that I feel like I've gained in the last few years. And hopefully by me sharing a little bit of wisdom with Ella and whoever it is on their way through, hopefully they're going to be doing the same thing to the ones that are also coming up now. It's got to continue.
1: John Morgan grew up playing in his family's bluegrass band, and after about 10 years, he thought he was done with music. And I wondered, what did he think he was going to do instead if he wasn't going to pursue music?
3: I was going to take my dad's property management business over, and I had bought a little piece of land back home. And I was just like, man, I just want to raise Black Angus cattle and like do the farm life. There was this old house on the property that I was trying to remodel and everything. And I just remember sitting up there working on that house one day, and it just hit me. I was just like, man, I'm not happy. There's something missing. And I knew that music was always that piece that made me happy. I had a buddy that had moved down here about a year before me, and so I just started making trips down, and that's kind of how it all unfolded.
1: And I'd say things have worked out pretty well for John Morgan. And that's what's happening this week in Nashville, and here is John Morgan with Kid Myself, brought to you by Broken Bow Records.

Y100, Dan Shaboozy and Cowgirl. Jackson Dean is playing in Milwaukee this fall. He's at the Rave on November 21st. 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Here's Luke Combs.

Some of fall's biggest hits happen under the Friday night lights. The rest, they're right here. Number one for country and fun, Y100.

0: 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It's Tyler Hubbard. 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
3: Kessler's is excited to announce that we've designed 3 new hope pendants for this year to honor breast cancer patients, survivors, thrivers, and caregivers.
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0: Always loving life on a Friday. It's Shotgun and Nat here at Y100. Good morning.
1: On a green and gold Friday.
0: And we both remembered.
1: Yeah, both remembered. Packers play this weekend. If you wear your green and gold today, just make sure you post a photo on Insta. Hashtag GG Friday WI. Mm-hmm. That'll put you in the running for a nice Packer jersey.
0: From the Packers Pro Shop. Pretty sweet, huh?
1: Yeah, nice jerseys, too.
0: Speaking of the Packers, today's the last day. I double-checked. There are five chips left in the bag.
1: Mm-hmm.
0: Five more spots left on the board that we're going to be filling today. And then the score of the game this weekend, it determines who is our winner
1: mm-hmm.
0: of those Festival Foods MVP deck tickets.
1: So people watching even more closely than normal.
0: We all got skin in the game, Nat.
1: Uh-huh.
0: Skin in the game. So... All right, so we got all that stuff coming up for you. Plus, it's also concert day today.
1: Concert day. Sugarland's playing at the Rush Center. That concert starts at 7, but the party starts at 3
0: with
1: Hannah and I at Cowboy Max. We will have your very last chance. If you are a last-minute person, you come on out to the pre-party. We'll have that last chance to win tickets.
0: I do want to tell you guys, there are also still tickets available for this show. So, mm-hmm. I mean, if you're like, oh, my God, there's just nothing I wouldn't do in order to go to this show. Well, you can actually... buy the tickets.
1: You could buy tickets.
0: You could actually just buy the tickets.
1: Yes.
0: So if your life is going to be miserable if you don't go to the Sugarland show tonight, you can make that happen.
1: And I'd say they're pretty affordable compared to some of the other concerts Agreed. That have come through.
0: Yeah.
1: So yeah.
0: But either way, we're excited. Concert day, Friday.
1: We'll have another chance for you to win coming up just before 7 a.m. on our show this morning, too.
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1: With your connection to agriculture, I'm Joanna Guza. Don Tyler was on the PDPW Dairy Signal talking about setting up new hires for success. One tip he shared that has made other companies really successful is having a current employee call that new hire 2 days before their start date and ask them if they have any questions. And here's the other tip he shares.
2: Another thing we want to do that I think we don't work hard enough on is helping the rest of the staff understand how important it is to help new employees get off to a good start. Everybody needs to be on the same page on this. Everybody on the current staff, everybody that new person is going to be working with, they need to be reminded, hey, you know, the sooner this person gets up to speed, the sooner you don't have to kind of be helping them along and teaching them and those kinds of things. And the more efficient you're all going to be and more it's, you know, the more you're going to have, you know, a good relationship with this person. I think too many times people, current employees are skeptical of a new employee. They've seen times where a new employee comes and they kind of expected them to settle in pretty quick. And after 4 or 5 days, they're gone. They didn't make any friends. They didn't feel like they belonged. And the people that they're spending all day with need to be direct and ambitious and outgoing in just making them feel welcome. Make sure they have somebody to sit with at lunch and at break time. And if you see them on their own, invite them over to your group. If it seems like they're not really fitting in, make it a point to help them fit in. If it seems like they're struggling with some of the initial procedures, help them to help them along, help them to get up to speed as fast as possible.
1: And that's your connection to agriculture. Thanks for listening. I'm Joanna Guza.
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0: Hudson Westbrook painted you pretty. This is Y100, and we are Shotgun and Nat. Good morning.
1: Some sad news in Wisconsin today.
0: Okay.
1: In a list of convenience store rankings across the country, Quick Trip had the biggest drop of anybody. They've been number one consistently.
0: Right.
1: Now Quick Trip, number five.
0: Five?
1: Number five.
0: You know what it is? It's the screwed up doors.
1: That is Shotgun Till He Will Die on, that they have the doors backwards. Explain that again.
0: So we found out that what they do is for traffic flow, depending on where the cash registers are in the building, is where the indoors and the outdoors are. So all of us, our whole lives, have been taught that you do things on the right side. You drive on the right side. You, if you are walking down the sidewalk and someone comes at you, you pass them on the right.
1: Right. Mm-hmm.
0: You know, this is what you do. This, when you're walking in the hallways at school, you walk on the right side. When you go into a Quick Trip, oh, the indoor is on the left.
1: But like, not consistently?
0: Not consistently. So it depends on where the cash registers are, because they put the outdoor on the side where the cash registers are. Where Shotgun says, then make sure that you put the cash registers on the left.
1: Well,
0: just saying.
1: There must be enough people that agree with you, or who think the coffee is bad, or who think the gas prices are too high, or they don't have enough selection, or the bathrooms are dirty, whatever it is, because this was according to the American Customer Satisfaction Index.
0: Wow.
1: So this is all Quick. This is customers of convenience stores that have put, that have taken these surveys.
0: I find that impossible to believe.
1: So Quick Trip goes from number one to number five, which is the steepest drop of any on this list of the top 25.
0: Because in general, they're pretty great.
1: Have you ever heard of Wawa?
0: No.
1: That's like the East Coast version of Quick Trip.
0: Okay.
1: That's number four. Sheetz, also East Coast. I know it's at least on the East Coast. It might be in other places. That's number three. Quick Trip with a Q. Quick.
0: Who are those posers? Who are those posers?
1: Number two, and Meijer, number one. Meijer's more of like a, if it has to do with the selection inside, I'd say Meijer has more to offer because they're like a bigger grocery store.
0: Are we talking about like the Meijer like we have here?
1: M-E-I-J-E-R, Meijer, convenience store.
0: Because that's, Meijer's like a Walmart.
1: Yeah, no, it's not that, but convenience store, Meijer convenience store, I'm going to see. Oh, yeah. So they have like mini versions, I guess, of that. Maybe not here.
0: Because like how does that even fit in? You know, I mean, like the Fleet Farm over by me has got a gas station next to it, too.
1: Mm-hmm.
0: Does that count as a convenience store? I feel like it shouldn't.
1: Guess what, though? Quick Trip beat out Buc-ee's.
0: I've never done the Buc-ee's experience.
1: Buc-ee's is a phenomenon.
0: But is it, though?
1: It is.
0: Is it worth the hype?
1: Yeah.
0: Really?
1: It's like a little too stressful for me because there's so many people. But they have like a mascot. You go in. My kids immediately wanted pictures with Buc-ee. They have like a huge cheese selection.
0: Yeah.
1: In the one I was at, 80 gas pumps. So that's something.
0: Oh, but so it's massive.
1: It's like an experience.
0: Okay.
1: It is an experience when you go to Buc-ee's. But Quick Trip's still beating Buc-ee's.
0: Beating Buc-ee's, all right.
1: So that's all that really matters?
0: Yes, the end of the day. Really, big drop that actually like really surprises me. Although, like I said, from most of the ones that you've listed on the top of the list there, I have not been to. So,
1: I mean, we had a friend just text in that Quick Trip's hot food really went downhill lately, so now they won't even eat anything there.
0: Mm.
1: Mm-hmm. And Josh texted in that gas is always more expensive at Quick Trip.
0: Really?
1: That's what he said.
0: Okay.
1: So that's why, but he does look forward to the clean bathrooms.
0: Their bathrooms are usually top notch. I don't know. I probably eat Quick Trip, I'd say at least once or twice a week.
1: Yeah.
0: I mean, you know, if it's.
1: There's one right by your house.
0: Yeah. I will make a stop at Quick Trip on my way into work, usually once or twice a week.
1: Okay.
0: Sometimes on the way home. Sometimes just for fun.
1: Has Quick Trip been wronged, do you think? Or do you feel like it's gone downhill? Do you agree with Josh and our other friend who were like, yeah, Quick Trip's pretty meh.
0: All right.
1: 920-465-1003.
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0: big weekend in Wisconsin sports this weekend, Trevor.
1: I would think so, yeah.
0: Yes.
1: Yeah, a couple, two, three things going on. You want to start with high school, Packers, Brewers, flip the quarter? What do you want to do? Look
0: Matt,
1: at me.
0: What
1: I'm
0: do you think?
1: Rested.
2: I know. I was like, whoa,
1: yay.
2: You are like caffeinated.
1: Barely
2: like
1: caffeinated, actually.
0: Wow.
1: This
0: well,
1: is just
0: got
1: all
0: some sleep.
1: Natural.
2: Sleep.
0: Yes. Yes.
2: Wow.
0: Yes.
1: Sleep
2: what is,
1: does wonders.
2: What is that like? That's amazing.
0: Who would have thunk? Very refreshing.
1: Let's go Brewers first. Let's,
0: all right.
1: Who are we kidding? So let's start at the end and work our way back. 7
0: okay.
1: o'clock. The time is out. 7 p.m. Central. Brewers at home in Milwaukee against the Dodgers. Game one. The NLCS. And people feel different this year, which is good because we came out of the Cubs series last year into these games in the NLCS against the Dodgers, and we were like, they're pretty good.
0: Okay.
1: Now, we're pretty good.
2: We're pretty good.
1: And we have a lot to offer a game like this in
0: yeah.
1: terms of home field advantage throughout the playoffs and all the things that matter to Milwaukee and Wisconsin and the Brewers brand of baseball specifically.
0: Okay. So, all right.
1: Also, thank you, Baby Jesus. The latest game in this series on the West Coast is 8 p.m. Central Time.
0: Okay.
2: Oh, nice.
1: So 8, 9, 10. I mean, it's
2: should
1: not great.
2: Should end before midnight.
1: Yeah.
2: There
1: 12:30,
2: go.
1: Real bad. But 11:30, I mean, still bad, but you know what I'm saying.
0: Still bad, but mm-hmm. less bad.
1: Okay. Hopefully, the Packers are less bad. Noon Sunday against the Bears.
0: Mm-hmm.
1: There's some shiftiness happening at the running back position. There's one hurt, so one got signed from the practice squad. Pierre Strong was the one that got signed from the practice squad. Chris Brooks.
0: Okay.
1: Sprained ankle.
2: Mm.
1: There's another guy on the team now, Savion Williams,
0: yeah.
1: receiver, had a sprained ankle and was on the PUP list. And we talked earlier this week, that's the physically unable to perform list. Remember how many times we...
0: That's me every day, by the way.
1: I was just kidding. Well, remember when we were young, how many times we sprained our ankle?
0: Yeah.
2: Yeah.
1: I don't think so. Like, we're not athletic enough, apparently, to sprain our ankle.
2: Oh.
1: If it... took a professional athlete 4 weeks to go, yep, my sprained ankle is better. I think that's a sprained ankle.
0: Ah, gotcha. All right.
1: But we'll see. Cool flyover.
2: I don't know. I've had a couple of painful sprained ankles.
1: Yeah, but you were pretty athletic, I think.
2: At one point.
1: In the
2: I
1: soccer.
2: Played one. No, I only played volleyball ever.
1: Never played soccer?
2: I played soccer in second grade, and
1: we
2: I picked flowers
1: soccer.
2: By the goal the whole
1: yeah,
2: time.
1: We
2: so
1: all
2: that
1: played.
2: Doesn't count as playing soccer.
1: My boys were in T-ball real early,
0: yeah.
1: and it was at... It was in De Pere, Quarry Park.
0: Okay.
1: Okay.
0: Mm-hmm.
1: That's right on the landing pattern and the takeoff pattern for Austin Straubel on certain mm-hmm. days based on the wind. You want to talk about boys picking flowers, put a plane over their head in the middle of a game.
0: Right.
1: Look at that.
2: That's all they're doing. Yeah.
0: The ball's rolling by. Yeah. It's all good.
1: One more thing. High school football. We are back this weekend with all of the games that you need to care about. The crazy part about these games, though, is that the biggest games were last week. There's some, right? Notre Dame 7-0, Green Bay West 5-2. Notre Dame's probably going to win that one pretty easily. There's not that major, major matchup game. Pulaski mm-hmm. and De Pere, both 5-2. That's probably going to be a good game. But last week with Bayport and West De Pere, I mean, that essentially set up whoever won that game, which ended up being West De Pere. They're going to have an easy path, but... That was the game.
0: So, okay, that was the one. That was the hurdle to get over, huh?
1: Last thing, did you see?
0: That was a, you like that sports reference I just threw in there now?
1: Hurdle.
0: It was a cross sports. It was a different sport.
2: Okay.
0: But, you know, yeah.
1: Track and field.
0: I'm doing
1: track
0: the best I can.
2: Yep, I got
0: doing the best
2: one.
0: I can here to keep up.
1: Speaking of weather, did you guys see the weather tomorrow?
0: Oh, it's ridiculously
2: it's
0: crazy. Yeah,
1: 82.
2: This
1: so
2: weekend?
1: Hope to see
2: oh,
1: it
2: great.
1: Celebrate Flocktoberfest.
0: Yes.
1: In De Pere. The gates, in case you don't know, gates open at 11.
0: Where is it?
1: It is at Legion Park.
0: Okay.
1: In literally the heart of the east side of De Pere.
0: Mm.
1: It's where the Pink Flamingo is.
0: Okay.
1: The Pink Flamingos and Celebrate De Pere, they gang up on this one and put together a fall party. We call it Celebrate Flocktoberfest. As in, let's all flock together, not the other flock
0: yes.
1: thing.
0: Yeah. Well, it's also the whole Pink Flamingo thing.
1: Right? Yeah, flock. I mean, yeah. Exactly.
2: Flock
0: I'm with you.
2: Flamingos.
1: Some
2: yes.
1: people are like, wow, unfortunate name right now. And I'm like, what? Come on. Come on.
2: I don't even get it, but
0: talk about the cameras,
1: the flock cameras,
2: oh,
0: the cameras.
2: Oh yeah. Yeah,
1: it's Nat. Sometimes is one of the fluorescent light bulbs where you flip the switch on. It just takes a second. Boom, got it.
0: Yeah,
1: nailed it.
2: We're talking about so many different things this morning. It's
1: welcome
2: really
1: to Trevor,
2: hard for me
1: rested.
2: To keep up.
1: This is ADHD. We're in the flesh.
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6: 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And when they bring somebody in, they're putting themselves in that person's shoes and going through, thinking about what were all the questions that they had and, you know, how do they, you know, what are the things that they can do to make sure that this person really feels welcomed from the time that they start.
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1: I was just a kid, I was just a kid.
0: It's Shotgun and Nat here at Y100. And speaking of kids, moms, if you are sending your kids off to school today, sometimes it's very important to make sure that you check those backpacks before you send the kid off to school.
2: My son embarrassed me this week at school. He got in the car Monday after pickup and he said, "Mom, I have something in my bag. Can you check?" And I said, "Well, you don't have your backpack." He leaves it at school during the week with his blanket and his sheet because he still naps. So I said, "You have your lunchbox. Is it in there?" And he said, "You can look, but I don't think it's in there." And I'm like, "Okay, what am I looking for?" And he goes, "Your underwear." I said, "What?" He said, "Yeah. I took a nap, and when I took my blanket out of my backpack, I just washed everything. I found your underwear in there." I said, "Oh, no. Perfect." I said, "What'd you do with them?" He said, "Well, I showed everybody." I said, "You showed everybody?" He said, "Yeah, the teachers thought it was really funny, and they laughed very hard." Like, cool.
0: Cool, she says.
3: I have an embarrassing story along those lines.
0: Do you?
3: Uh-huh. So I had washed all of my clothes and stuff together. I went home after work one day between work and school pickup, and I changed into sweatpants.
0: Okay.
3: Or like track pants or whatever.
0: Yeah, why not?
3: And I then go to school pickup, and I'm walking towards getting my kids, and a pair of underwear falls out of my pant leg. Just like right behind me. In the parking lot.
0: In the parking lot.
3: Of my kid's school. And I like turned around, I was like, what are those? Oh my goodness. And I like pick that up and like throw it in the car before I go get the kids. So then I had a pair of underwear clean.
0: Sure.
3: In my front seat. And it was super weird.
0: And kind of hilarious. And kind of hilarious.
3: But the fact that the kid like showed it to all the teachers.
0: Yeah, because it's a kid. I mean, so, you know, Leo doesn't nap anymore, but no. But Noah probably does, at you know, in the grade that she's in.
3: No, but, yeah, some of her friends do.
0: Sure.
3: Yeah.
0: Look at what I found in there.
3: I know. I wouldn't put it past her.
0: If you guys have a funny story like that to share, we would love to hear it. It's 31003 is our text line, or you can call us at 465-1003.
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0: Dylan Scott. Dear Big City, it's Shotgun and Nat here at Y100, and of course, you know, if we're talking about funny things that that kids do at school or at, you know, a daycare, you know our friend Nancy's going to chime in this morning.
1: Monday, you unroll, take out the nap mats and everything, and I unroll one, and there's this nasty, holy pair of tidy whities.
2: Oh!
1: So I called the mom, not the dad, and I said, so, Tracy, is that a little something special in here? And told her what it was, and she goes, oh, my God, throw them away. Every time I try and throw them away, he pulls them out back out of the garbage.

0: Those are just getting broke in.
1: It was hilarious.
2: I think she did it on purpose then, so that she could have plausible deniability.
1: Yeah, I think it was totally an accident, because there were a pair of hers in there the next week.
2: Oh, that's funny.
0: That's hilarious. If you guys got a story you'd like to share, we'd love to hear it. Otherwise, we're going to give you a shot at getting a slot on the Packer Office Pool Board coming up here in about 7 minutes.
1: One day I'll call you and just tell you.

0: It's Lauren Elena, all my exes with Chase Matthew. It's Shotgun and Nat here at Y100. And here we are.
1: Here we are.
0: Here we are on Friday.
1: Friday Night Lights.
0: Mm-hmm.
1: Friday night. Ugh, think back to high school. Homecoming, like homecomings are this weekend.
0: In a lot of places,
1: last weekend,
0: sure.
1: And
0: yeah.
1: This weekend.
0: Yeah.
1: It's just like nostalgia everywhere.
0: Love it. Love it. You know what? Speaking of which, should we do that coming up early this year? Should we do it coming up next year? Little Kenny Chesney, Boys of Fall?
1: Yes. We've had so many listeners request that song.
0: I'll do it coming up next year.
1: Okay.
0: I'll do it coming up next.
1: Okay.
0: But this is also your very last day to get involved in the Y100 Festival Foods Packer Office Pool.
1: Which is a really cool thing, because if you win this Packer Office Pool, you are going to get to sit in the Festival Foods MVP deck, which, if you've never been up there, like, really great food, obviously, great view of the stadium. Like, it's just a really cool environment to go see a Packer game in. And the numbers we're going to give you today, if you get on our pool board, those you're going to want to watch the game this Sunday for, and then you're going to get to go to the game on the 29th against the Panthers if you win.
0: I think it's just fun. You know, anybody, we're going to have 100 people with skin in the game on Sunday.
1: Mm-hmm.
0: You'll have your numbers all set already, and then just whatever the final score is determines who ends up winning, and we'll be calling that person on Monday and letting them know that they're going to be going to the Panthers game coming up on the 29th. So
1: we have just 5 slots left. That's what this sounds like.
0: That's
1: right.
0: It. 520-465-1003 is our phone number. What caller should we take, Nat?
1: Let's take caller number 8.
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0: Cindy, need a slot on our Packer office board?
1: Yes.
0: All right. Let's make it happen.
4: Let's see. I'm going to reach in here to the bag, pull out a number for you. Your numbers, Cindy, are 9 and 1.
1: Okay, great. Thank you.
4: 9 and 1. So you're going to need to be watching the game on Sunday.
1: Okay, perfect.
4: Okay, Packer score needs to end in a 9. Bear score needs to end in a 1 in order for you to win, okay?
1: Okay, thank you. Have a good night.
0: Thanks, you too. All right. Another chance for you to grab a slot coming up at 8:10 this morning with Festival Foods and Y100. Here's Kenny Chesney, the Boys of Fall.

0: Exact Top, South of Sanity. Y100, good morning. It's Shotgun and Nat. Got a chance for you to win some Sugarland tickets coming up here in about 30 minutes or so.
1: Yes, we've got a special game today that we are concocting. We are working on behind the scenes, so I'm excited for that.
0: Yeah, so that's going to be fun. I just want to say a good morning and a thank you to all the folks that came out last night to the Big Brothers Big Sisters Gala.
1: How was that?
0: It was fun. It was a lot of fun. It was my first time hosting, and it's a very moving experience to see all the people who have stepped up for kids in the neighborhood and become bigs to the littles out there. It's a great organization. It just enriches both of your lives, and it's such a wonderful thing. It was great to be a part of last night and hear the stories, and got to interview some people, and we got to give away some prizes and have some fun, raise some money. It was a good time. So
1: that's really cool. Did you win a TV this time?
0: I did not. It was funny because, you know, we've been talking about the fact that even if you couldn't go, you could have got in on that UTV drawing. Uh-huh. And so it came time, and I was like, all right, it's time to figure out who's going to win this this Polaris UTV. Spoiler, it's me. It wasn't, by the way.
1: It wasn't, by the way.
0: But no. So now we have to switch gears. Next week, Gourmet Wishes.
1: Okay.
0: Make-A-Wish Wisconsin. It's Wednesday night. Tickets still available for that. 40 different area restaurants and bars get together. They have a bunch of food that you can sample out there. There's live music. There's silent auctions. There's live auctions. Get to hang out with my buddy Bill Jarts, which I'm always excited about, and Cammie Rapson from WBAY, and help raise some more money there. So if you guys are able to come this year, I know the theme is going to be animals.
1: Animals. Nice.
0: So I may have to buy myself a new, like, an animal print tie or something like that.
1: 100% a leopard print suit. Elevate your look.
0: I like the way you think.
2: Number one for country and fun.
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7: 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In Dane County, a repeat drunk driver here illegally killed two teenagers.
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7: In Fond du Lac, an illegal immigrant tied up and blindfolded a 12-year-old girl to rape her.
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8: 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I'm gonna be with you no matter what.
7: David Crowley, fighting for illegal immigrants, not you.
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1: J-Lo sparking rumors with a romance for the country music star. Is it Kenny Chesney, Keith Urban, or Morgan Wallen? You're going to have to listen to the Hollywood Hoedown to find out.

0: Y100, good morning. It's Cole Wetzel and Ella Langley and Jaded. Hollywood Hoedown is coming up next, brought to you by the folks at PCM Credit Union.
1: So who is J-Lo sparking romance rumors with? We'll tell you coming up. But first, Bridgerton fans have been asking for a spinoff for years, and we are getting it. Lady Whistledown announced yesterday that Viscount Edmund Bridgerton and Violet Bridgerton, who are like the patriarch and the matriarch, shotgun for you who do not watch Bridgerton.
0: I'm the one person who does not watch Bridgerton.
1: They have 8 children together, and they have this beautiful love story. And he has passed away in the Bridgerton universe. But Violet always talks about him, and there's pictures of him and all of that in like the flashbacks. And now they're going to get their own spinoff series.
0: Little prequel
1: so
0: action.
1: So excited. Okay. I am so excited. This is going to be happening, I believe, next year.
0: All right.
1: That's going to be so exciting.
0: How good is it going to be without Jonathan Bailey?
1: Well, hopefully they do some flash forwards.
0: Oh, okay. All right.
1: I'm going to need some flash forwards. Okay, so adorable couple, Matthew Rhys and Carrie Russell.
0: Yeah.
1: Love them. They just did a whole magazine photo shoot. I think it was for Variety, where they have these photos together. They have a kid together, and they're raising her kid, too. Never gotten married, but very, very solid partnership since they met on the set of The Americans. Well, he won 2 Emmys. And he did not thank her either time.
0: Gasp.
1: And people were up in arms about it. They're like, you always thank your partner. You have to thank your partner. He must not really love her. Okay. Well, Carrie Russell was on a podcast yesterday, and she's like, look, I told him not to thank me. He was very, very anxious about having to give an acceptance speech and trying to remember all the people to thank and all the things to say in the limited amount of time you have. And she said she told him, you know what? Just take me off that list. Like, don't even worry about what you're going to say to me. Focus on what you need to say to everybody else. And like, oh, my goodness.
0: Yeah.
1: Couple goals right there.
0: Exactly.
1: Right? Ugh, I love it. So I was honestly, after I saw all the commentary, I was like, oh, no, are they going to break up?
0: Right.
1: I really love them together.
0: You know, and I'm sure that is probably something that many people thought.
1: Yeah,
0: you know?
1: Exactly. It was everywhere.
0: You know, people, it's like unfollowing really somebody critical. on Instagram. You didn't mention them in your acceptance speech.
1: Oh,
0: what is happening?
1: It's like another layer. Wow. J-Lo might be mentioning a country superstar in her next acceptance speech.
0: Okay.
1: She's been spotted with Keith Urban.
0: Really?
1: The two of them sparking some romance rumors, and a source close to Keith says he might be ready to take things to the next level.
0: Okay, well, they were together on, weren't they judges together on American Idol?
1: That makes sense.
0: Yeah, so they do know each other.
1: Mm-hmm. I mean, they're honestly kind of cute together.
0: Okay.
1: There's all these like photos of them now.
0: Yeah.
1: And yeah,
0: that's probably
1: cute.
0: Where all the photos are coming from.
1: They're kind of cute. Yeah. He's an age appropriate choice for her.
0: All right.
1: So, you know, I'm shipping this.
0: Oh, okay. All right. Well, we'll have to keep tabs and see how that goes.

0: About Violet is officially on the way. But if there's no Johnny Bailey, that is not okay. That is not okay.
1: You're right.
0: Right?
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0: It's Blake Whiten. Bet on that. Y100. Good morning. It's Shotgun and Nat. Today is the day. It is concert day. We are very excited about that. Sugarland coming tonight. Got a couple of chances for you to win tickets. We have a pair right now. And, of course, if you don't win those tickets, you can go see Hannah and Nat at the Cowboy Max today starting at 3 o'clock, all right?
1: We're going to have your very, very, very, very last chance to win tickets, so then you can just, like, walk right across the street and go to the show. But right now, a chance for you to win tickets a little bit sooner than that with a little game called What Type of Glue?
0: Yes.
1: So we're going to give you clues. You have to name that type of glue because, you know, the Sugarland song
0: stuck on you
1: right now.
0: Right?
1: Uh-huh.
0: Yeah.
1: Talk about glue.
0: All right.
1: So, yeah. Should I give the first question, Shotgun?
0: Please do.
1: Okay. It's going to be a best 3 out of 5. 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
0: All right, so if you know what type of glue that is, then you've already got one, and you only got to get three, all right? 920-465-1003 is our number. Good luck.
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0: It's Max McNown at Y100. Better me for you. Shotgun and Nat here giving away some Sugarland tickets.
1: Mm-hmm. The show is tonight at the Rush Center. It is the place to be.
0: All right. Now, if you don't win tickets this morning, Nat and Han will have another chance for you to win at Cowboy Max coming up before the show tonight. But let's see if we can make this happen.
1: Hi, Holly. Are you ready to play for Sugarland tickets?
2: Yes, I am.
1: Let's go. This type of glue is best for small, quick repairs on non-porous materials like metal, glass, plastic, ceramic. Must be 18 to purchase in some states.
2: Super glue.
0: That is correct. All right. Number two. This is a two-part adhesive that's best for heavy-duty, structural, and multi-material repairs, including like car or boat parts. Usually it's this and then some sort of a hardener. What do you think that is?
2: Oh, gosh.
0: You only got to get three out of the five.
2: Epoxy.
0: So.
1: Yes. Oh, good awesome. Job, Holly.
0: That was one of the hard ones.
1: That was a hard one.
2: Okay.
1: Okay, this next one, I have faith in you. You will find this type of glue and the accompanying gun in a craft store. It's great for quick temporary fixes and lightweight materials.
2: Hot glue.
0: Yeah.
1: And that's how you win tickets to Sugarland, Holly.
2: I just won tickets.
0: Yeah, you did.
1: Just won tickets.
2: Oh, my God. Thank you so much.
1: She can't even believe it.
2: Oh, my God. Thank you so much. This is amazing.
0: We will see you at the show tonight.
2: Awesome. Thank you.
0: All right. You know, now I feel like I need to play Stuck Like Glue.
1: Yeah, 100% we have to. It's Sugarland Day.
0: I promise it. We'll get to that coming up here before 8 at Y100.

0: Morgan Wallen. Been by now, Y100. Good morning. It's Shotgun and Nat. If you got something going on for the weekend, and especially some kind of like nonprofit things or things that you would like to draw people's attention to for the weekend, please let us know. We're going to be talking about where you're off to coming up in 10 minutes.
1: It is notoriously hard to quit the gym. That's why I don't have a gym membership.
0: Right.
1: It's so like well known that this is a thing that they made an entire Friends episode about it.
2: Whoa. Hey, now remember what we talked about. You got to be strong.
3: Yes.
2: Now one more time. Hey, don't you want a washboard stomach and rock hard pecs?
3: No, I want a flabby gut and saggy man breasts.
2: Good, that's good.
3: Okay.
0: He goes walking in to do the actual quitting. It's pretty funny.
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4: Okay. Dave in the membership office handles quitters.
0: Dave in the membership office handles quitters.
1: I want to quit the gym.
0: I don't want to quit the gym.
1: It's so hard to quit the gym that this man was trying for 1 year to cancel his Planet Fitness membership after a stroke.
0: After a stroke?
1: Steven in New York could not even work out anymore. His right arm was paralyzed.
0: Yeah.
1: And they were like, well, sir, you signed this. We're not going to let you back out of the contract. You can't. If we let you, then we have to let everybody out of the contract. They even said, well, you have to sign something. And he's like, I can't move my arm. I can't sign for a year. A year. Last October is when he had the stroke. He's been fighting with Planet Fitness for a year.
0: That is wild.
1: He finally won.
0: Did he?
1: Finally. And got his money refunded even after he contacted a news station. And they did their little investigation.
0: Ah, all right.
1: And Planet Fitness was like, oh, well, we don't want to look bad. So, of course, we'll let him out of his membership.
0: Yes. Yeah, there's no problem. We don't ever give anybody a tough time about getting out of their membership.
1: Oh, goodness. Isn't that so true? You feel like when you're signing up for a gym, you're just signing your life away. It's like, I'm going to be paying this place for the rest of my life, whether I actually come or not.
0: I paid for a membership for 6 years. Never went once.
1: What?
0: My wife, who I know is listening right now, said that we, you know, needed to have a family membership because, you know, everybody would use it and they'd go and they'd swim in the pool and they'd play basketball and they'd do all of the things and it would be great. Nobody went at all. And finally, I met someone like, are we still paying like... Are we still paying like $75 a month for this membership?
1: Ooh, okay, I'm going to do some math. $75 times 12.
0: Times 5.
1: 900 times, you said 6 years, right?
0: Yeah. Oh, yeah. Okay, yeah. So six years.
1: That's $5,400.
0: Yeah. Might as
1: that
0: well have
1: just paid this gym.
0: Been driving down Highway 41, throwing it out the window.
1: Ooh.
0: Yeah, so I feel your pain. That is crazy.
1: Corey's got to pay for a gym membership because his girlfriend likes to go tanning there.
0: Well, you're a good man. She's lucky to have you.
1: Oh, Kendra from she works at a gym.
0: Okay,
1: and she says it's hard to cancel because no one can legally sign for you. So in that case of like a worker or a person who goes who can't.
0: Who can't
1: sign, what do you do?
0: That seems pretty sketchy to me.
1: Well, now I feel bad because Kendra works in the industry. Kendra, we're not coming after you.
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0: say so.
1: You just got to say so. Y100, good morning. It's Shotgun and Nat. And on Fridays, we like to find out where you're off to, what's happening, what's going down for the weekend.
2: Obviously, we've got Sugarland tonight if you want to come out a little bit early. Hannah and I are going to be doing the pre-party at Cowboy Max from 3 to 6. Your last chance to win tickets. But obviously, the Packer game is another huge thing happening in our area this weekend on Sunday. There's going to be some just like little pre-parties and things happening around the stadium, of course. We were just talking with Liz from the Rush Center yesterday with PMI, and they've got something going on.
1: Their thing that they do over at the Expo Center is pretty cool. They got a couple of different tiers. The basic gist of it is this. You go in, you pay your flat fee, and then you get all the beer you can drink and all the food you can eat. Mm-hmm. I mean, so if you're looking for something to do, you just want to go down and hang out before the Packer game, great place to go and get that done. All right. Remember, this is always the perfect opportunity for you to let us know about things that you have going on.
3: Tomorrow at TNT in Oshkosh, which is on Iowa and 17th, we are holding a bags tournament for the Honor Guard. So Everything goes to the Honor Guard, 50-50 baskets, stuff like that.
1: That sounds like a lot of fun. And you're signing up teams right as they come?
3: Yes, and you can sign up early. You can go there today and sign up. And winner takes all, too, for the cornhole tournament.
1: Fun. All right, thanks for letting us know.
3: All right, thank you.
1: Fondy Fall Toberfest is also going on this weekend in Fond du Lac. That should be a good time.
2: Awesome. Amber's heading to Apple Fest in Trivers on Sunday. And, of course, she's watching sports the rest of the weekend. I'm going on a pumpkin train at the National Railroad Museum.
1: Ooh, fun.
2: I've never been on it before, but my kids love the trains, and I love the pumpkin patch, so we're doing that.
1: All right. I am apparently driving all the way to Milwaukee just to have lunch and then driving all the way back. On Saturday.
2: Well, that's fun.
1: Super excited. Should be great. No, I'm just teasing.
2: I can tell you're super excited. if you want to go to Milwaukee, Coe Wetzel is playing in Milwaukee tomorrow night at Pfizer Forum, so that's exciting. Rachel will have your last chance to win tickets coming up on her show this morning.
1: Rave tomorrow night, Zach John King.
2: Yeah.
1: He's the guy that sings that great song, When I Get to Drink and I Get to Think.
2: It's a fun one.
1: Yeah, it's a fun one. He's going to be down there, too. Lots of great stuff going on this weekend, and of course, all of us are going to be watching sports. So go Packers, go Brewers,
2: go Wisconsin.
1: Badgers. Yeah.
0: Woo! Shotgun and Nat. On Y100, in a world where you need food to survive, there stands a hero, Craig from accounting, leading his coworkers to the Stone Toad Menasha. Get something to eat at Stone Toad Menasha. 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
6: Happy birthday to Laura Stewart of Clintonville, Jordan Miller of Brilliant, Cole Conrad of Sabisky, Ben Evanson of Wrightstown, Jake Kuhl in Pulaski, Joel Rodriguez in Shawano, Sydney Phelps in Oshkosh, Calvin Fagan in Appleton, Malia Kruger in Kakana, Eric Wright in Shawano, Morgan Kowalczyk? Yep.
7: Nice.
6: Oconal Falls. Morgan in Oconal Falls. Casey Searle in Hortonville. Derek Ducker in Casco. Mason Allen in Denmark. Ava Louise Sarokin in Pulaski. Kendall Blanick in De Pere. Casey St. John in Kennan. Oh, did I mention it's a Friday, so we've got all the weekend birthdays.
7: Yeah,
6: Garrett
7: we do,
6: Oak
7: yes.
6: in Hortonville. Randy Lizaway in Chilton. Dan Whirl of Oshkosh. Justin from Buck's Bar, happy birthday. Emily Nussbaum, Cindy Smith, Devlin Nuye, Lauren Lobsher. Happy 7th birthday to Garrett in Hortonville. Rain Hetherington is turning 8 today. Jesse Lasley from Lena is turning 40 this weekend. And a happy 25th birthday to Alexander Fotopoulos. Ooh, I like that. From New London, that's a fun last name. And some anniversaries to celebrate as well. Evan and Katie Hendrickson celebrating 17 years today. Becky and Ross Barcolts of Hortonville, 46th anniversary. And Pam and Eric Siebers from Seymour, happy 33rd anniversary.
7: All right. Love a good fall wedding, right?
6: Right?
7: All right. I did promise that I would play this for you before 8 o'clock. And I'm a man of my word. Here's Sugarland, Stuck Like Glue, Y100.

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It's finally fall. 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
1: I'm talking about big money. Real big money.
2: All right. If Blake Shelton was singing about this, he'd be like, could you let him win anyway? Rather than let him in.
3: Oh, I see.
2: I'll show myself out.
3: Yeah, you should. we can do this every weekday morning around this time. Thanks to our friends at Healthy Home Heating and Cooling. In order to play, you got to send a text with the word cash to 31003. That'll get you on the list.
2: All right, Dominic is ready to play this morning. What are you up to today?
4: I'm actually just about to do a workout.
3: Okay.
2: All right, so how long have you been paying for your gym membership?
4: Actually, it just started.
2: Oh, nice.
3: We were just chatting about how hard it is to get out of gym memberships, and Shotgun shared he paid for one for 6 years without ever going.
4: Oh, my God.
2: I know, right? I know. Not the proudest moment of my life.
3: Dominic making use of his gym membership this morning.
2: Yes. All right, pal. Well, indeed. Gym memberships for $1,000, we can probably put a little bit of a dent in that membership for you. We are going to give you a 1 second clip. You get a chance to hear it two times, and then during the next 10 seconds, you must tell us the exact artist and title. You do, you win. You ready?
4: All right.
2: All right. Yeah. Here it comes.
5: Whiskey.
2: Here it is again.
5: Whiskey.
2: 10 seconds. Go.
4: Oh,
2: that's the 10 seconds, bud.
3: Sorry.
2: All right. Well, that's all right. That's all right. Sometimes you know, sometimes you don't, and it's okay.
3: You're going to have to pay for that gym membership yourself, Dominic.
4: Ah, darn it.
2: All right, pal. Well, you keep working on your fitness, and another 30 days from now, you're welcome to play with us again, okay?
4: All righty.
3: All right, have a good one.
2: All right, how about you? Do you know what it is? Shoot us a text here at 31003, and we'll see how smarticle you are coming up.
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11: David Crowley has told us exactly who he is. 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
11: 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In Dane County, a repeat drunk driver here illegally killed two teenagers.
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11: In Fond du Lac, an illegal immigrant tied up and blindfolded a 12-year-old girl to rape her.
12: I'm an accomplice.
11: In Milwaukee, a drunk illegal immigrant killed a Special Olympian on his way to church with his parents.
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11: David Crowley said it himself.
12: 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I'm gonna be with you no matter what.
11: David Crowley, fighting for illegal immigrants, not you.
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1: I'm talking about big money. Real big money.
2: All right. I mean, how many country songs? There is not a single Morgan Wallen country song that he has ever written that does not have this word in it.
16: Whiskey.
3: Yeah, that's true.
2: I challenge you to find one. I challenge you.
3: I was racking my brain real quick.
2: Yes. I challenge you to find one. But yeah, so Whiskey, I mean, that was not really a very helpful shotgun. Sorry.
16: Whiskey.
2: But the voice is kind of distinct. Did anybody get it? It was Gavin Adcock.
3: Never Call Again.
2: Never Call Again.
3: Yes, we had some friends get it.
2: All right, good.
3: But there were guesses all over the place. Like someone thought it was Corey Kent. Another person thought it was Blake Shelton. So,
2: all right. Got a couple of country music birthdays this weekend. Megan Maroney is 29. Chase Bryant is 33. Scotty McCreery is 33. And this guy, Gavin Adcock, is turning 28.
3: Okay. Well, happy birthday, yeah. Gavin. Does he go by Gav, do you think?
2: I wouldn't.

0: Y100, good morning. It's Shotgun and Nats, and we need to get to the bottom of it.
1: Yes, we're going to get Graylin James on the phone this morning and ask him your burning question. Is this song a true story?

0: It's Graylin James, Water at a Wedding, at Y100. Graylin James is on the line. How you doing, buddy?
1: Oh, man, I'm having a great time. How y'all doing?
2: We're doing well. Thanks so much for talking to us this morning.
1: Hey, thank you guys for having me.
0: Got a chance to say hi to you and your girlfriend before the Kenny Chesney album launch here a couple of weeks ago.
1: Let's go, dude. That was a crazy night. Crazy night.
2: And you're coming back. You're coming here with Kenny Chesney in July, and we're excited about that.
1: Man, I'm so stoked. Anytime I can get up to that part of the country, y'all drink and just eat cheese, which are two of my favorite things. I love that, man, and I've had some great times in Wisconsin, man. I've got some buddies up in La Crosse, and I think I've been to every single bar in that town, and so I'm really stoked to get up there and to be with Kenny Chesney, too. I mean, what better way to just enjoy in Wisconsin and play country music?
2: Yeah, you and Kenny go way back.
1: We do, yeah. We're from the same hometown. And we only really have known each other for 4 years, but I feel like I've known him for my entire life. I grew up, 5-10 minutes down the road from where he did. And his mom had a barbershop down the road from my house, and my dad and my mom would take me to go in there and get my hair cut. Really, I mean, she was great at cutting my hair, but she was Kenny Chesney's mom, so I got to talk about how to become a country music star, and I would always have in the back of my mind, maybe Kenny will show up this time, you know?
0: Right.
1: I always had my little burnt CDs with my little music that I was making in my childhood bedroom, and I always had them locked and loaded, ready to go. She would pass along advice that, you know, that Kenny had from a distance, and, you know, to take that through my childhood and to moving to Nashville, you know, when I was 18, and then not knowing him from Adam at all, I wrote a song for him that, you know, talked about palm trees in the chorus, and, you know, he heard that song, recorded it, became my first hit song I ever had, and changed my life. And then he called to congratulate all the writers that made the album. He talked to me, and I was like, hey, before you go, I've been chasing you for a long time. And he's like, what do you mean? And I sent him the picture of me dressed up as him for Halloween when I was like 6 or 7 years old, and he was like, oh, my God. He broke down crying, and it was one of those things that, you know, turned from a phone call and a song into a relationship. He took me under his wing, and it's been a friendship that the most unexpected full circle, I think, ever.
2: I love that. That's so dramatic, great but thing. So sweet.
0: Right?
2: I love it.
1: Yeah, exactly.
2: Yeah. Okay. Y100 listeners love Water at a Wedding. But they want to know, when we told them we were talking to you, they wanted to know, is it a true story? And if so, what's the background?
1: Yeah, it's a true story. You know, it's a song that took a lot of emotional trauma to write, for sure. You know, sat down, wrote that song after, you know, going to an ex's wedding, and it's been a life changer. It took the worst day of my life and turned it into the best, honestly, year ever since it came out of my life. So yeah, it's a true story, and it's been crazy to see people showing up to the shows and screaming it at me, and, you know, some people are even coming up and saying, "That's my life." I'm like, bro, I thought this was an original experience. It's crazy, man, and I'm happy though that people are loving that song and listening to it and loving it on y'all station.
2: And we love the version that you just put out with Gabriella Rose, but it still doesn't answer the question: is she pregnant? Was it your baby?
1: Yeah, she was. She was pregnant. As far as the ending of the story, you know, I've gotten on the train of just, you know, I write what I know. I don't, sure. I'm not really good at talking, and I think just writing about my personal life is an amazing way that I think country singers in particular get to let people know like who they are and what they're about and what they've been through. And so I let my songs kind of do the answering for everything. I've got some songs that are kind of tailing off of Water at a Wedding, tell more of the story. So check those out. But I don't think that story is ever over. I don't think you go through something like that and have a girlfriend, ex-girlfriend like that, you ever stop writing about.
0: Sure.

0: she was like the queen of East Tennessee. Not even lie, she is the queen of East Tennessee. And you know, having Dollywood in my backyard, some of the first live music I ever heard was at Dollywood. And that was the first tour bus I ever saw. She had her old tour bus in Dollywood. So, you know, it just felt right to honor her, and it felt like it was the kind of timing that felt like I needed to honor her and have a song that hopefully that she's proud of up in heaven.
1: Mm-hmm. All right. Awesome, my man. Well, we got you coming to town next summer. We're super excited about that. And maybe we'll even see you before then. Who knows? That would be great.
0: Amazing. That'd be awesome.
1: All right. We appreciate your time. Continued success.
0: Hey, thank you guys so much. Can't wait to hang with y'all.
2: Thanks, Graylin.
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12: County Executive David Crowley sent out a statement saying mistakes were made.
13: The county still needs to get answers about what the heck happened.
10: But when reporters asked David Crowley,
13: do you know what went wrong here?
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0: Shotgun and Nat here at Y100. Just a kid, myself, that's John Morgan. Speaking of kids, I really felt like Graylin James did not answer your question.
1: No, he didn't. I was looking for some juicy goss, okay? Right. And he didn't. I asked him, you wanted to know. We played the new song the other day, the Water at a Wedding, her version.
0: Right.
1: Still didn't answer the question, okay, is she pregnant? Is it his baby? She was pregnant, he said.
0: He did say that, but then as far as the baby.
1: But he wouldn't answer the part about, is it his baby?
0: Yeah.
1: So, and honestly, we don't even know if she ended up having that. Like, we don't know anything about
0: who knows
1: that. Because he wouldn't answer the question.
0: Because he wouldn't answer the question. And it's funny, because it's like, I mean, I get when you're like being coy about, well, but it's like, you wrote the song.
1: Mm-hmm.
0: You put the story out into the ether. You know, you really.
1: He's not the only one being coy this week. Did you see that, like, Tucker Wetmore, somebody asked him, hey, are you and Ella Langley dating? Because that's the hot rumor right now.
0: Yeah.
1: Is that he's dating Ella Langley. And he answered with two words, which isn't, I wish. It was, next question. He refused to answer the question. Which, in fairness, he hasn't written a song about dating Ella Langley.
0: True.
1: So I guess he still has his right to privacy until he writes a song about it.
0: Because, I mean, honestly, if he would have said yes, I would have said.
1: Mm.
0: Nicely done, sir. Nicely done.
1: Mm.
0: Well. I'm living vicariously through you right now. Is that wrong? Was that just weird? Okay.
1: Well, so we did have a friend just point out, he did tell us.
0: He did say that he referenced other songs.
1: He references another song. I listened to part of it, but I am not fully convinced that he answers the question, honestly.
0: Yeah.
1: But it is a good tactic to be like, hey, go listen to the other songs. I haven't
0: Please see my recorded works.
1: Yeah, I unfortunately have not had the time to do a deep dive on Graylin James's dating history and or baby daddy.
0: Right.
1: Status. If you've done this research, please, by all means.
0: Yeah, and Becca's like, have you listened to those two songs? No.
1: I listened to part of it, and I honestly didn't want to.
0: Debbie says he probably really loves her, and that's why he doesn't want to mess up her new marriage.
1: Except, Debbie, he wrote a song about how they were together.
0: How they hooked up 2 months before they got married.
1: And that baby being his. So, like, honestly, and he did. He did tell her before the song came out.
0: Yeah.
1: He did tell her. He gave her a heads up, and she was apparently supportive, which makes me think she's not actually still with the guy.
0: Who knows? Yeah, who knows
1: or
0: when this actually took place?
1: At least she's confessed.
0: Inquiring minds.
1: I know. We want to know.
0: All right. But I guess we're just going to have to wait on that for now.
1: Yeah.
0: All right.
1: And we're going to have to wait and find out if Tucker and Ella ever make it official.
0: Yeah.
1: If that's
0: eventually it'll be official on the gram and then we can all celebrate together.
1: Yeah,
0: it'll be fine.
1: Let's hope.
0: It'll be fine.
1: Oh, someone's calling. Maybe they've got the juicy goss.
0: You know why they're calling is because they want to get one of those slots on the Y100 Packer office board. We are down to our final, four?
1: Yes.
0: And so you get one of the final four slots if you call right now at 920-465-1003.
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12: 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All right, and our latest square goes to Josh. What did Josh get?
13: 8-8.
12: 8-8.
13: 8-8.
12: All right.
13: I don't know how that works in the scoring world. It doesn't mean we need to tie. There are options. Gosh.
12: There's nothing worse than a tie.
13: Do they even let them tie in football?
12: It happens occasionally. Yeah. We had one last year.
13: Okay.
12: But we don't like them.
14: Yeah. Shows you how much I know.

0: Luke Holmes, Be By You. Oh, Y100, good morning. Happy Friday. It's Shotgun and Nat.
1: Happy Friday. Oh, I'm so excited for the weekend. I'm spending the time with my kiddos.
0: That'll be fun.
1: Yeah.
0: That will be fun. Speaking of spending time with the kiddos, I'm assuming that both of your children have backpacks, correct?
1: Oh, yeah.
0: All right. Do you usually check those backpacks before they go to school?
1: Yeah, because we're putting like the, you know, the night before, I'll get everything ready.
0: Okay. Well, it's very important that you do.
1: Okay.
0: And you can find out why with this mom here. Listen to this.
2: My son embarrassed me this week at school. He got in the car Monday after pickup and he said, "Mom, I have something in my bag. Can you check?" And I said, "Well, you don't have your backpack." He leaves it at school during the week with his blanket and his sheet because he still naps. So I said, "You have your lunchbox. Is it in there?" And he said, "You can look, but I don't think it's in there." And I'm like, "Okay, what am I looking for?" And he goes, "Your underwear." I said, "What?" He said, "Yeah. I took a nap, and when I took my blanket out of my backpack, I just washed everything. I found your underwear in there." I said, "Oh, perfect." I said, "What'd you do with them?" He said, "Well, I showed everybody." I said, "You showed everybody?"
3: Yes.
2: He said, "Yeah, the teachers thought it was really funny, and they laughed very hard." Like, cool.
0: You know, it's one of those things where I'm sure there's a lot of parents who have been there.
1: Gosh, that happened. Something very similar to that happened to me not too long ago. So, like she did, presumably washed it all together.
0: Yeah, of course.
1: And so then the underwear ended up in the nap mat or whatever. My underwear ended up in the pant leg of my sweatpants that I was wearing to go pick up my kids from school.
0: Oh.
1: And so I'm walking out of my car to like the parking lot where I go to pick them up, and something falls out of my pant leg. And I was like, "What is that?" And I turn around and it's a pair of my underwear. Clean.
0: Yes.
1: Not the pair I was wearing, obviously.
0: Sure.
1: It had been from doing the laundry
0: together.
1: And so I like quickly turned around, scooped it up before anyone saw it, like threw it in my car and then went to go see the kids. Thankfully, they didn't get their hands on it and show everybody.
0: Right. Just sitting out there in the parking lot for everybody to see.
2: Like, cool.
1: Right.
0: Oh, I feel for her. But what do? You know, at that point, it's just, it happened. You brush it off. You move on.
1: Mm-hmm.
0: And you never, ever show your face at your kid's school again.
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1: J-Lo sparking romance rumors with a country superstar. Is it Kenny Chesney, Keith Urban, or Morgan Wallen? You got to tune in.

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2: So J-Lo is sparking some romance rumors with a country superstar. I asked you if it was Kenny Chesney, Keith Urban, or Morgan Wallen. Keep listening to find out. Because first, I got to tell you about the Bridgerton spinoff that fans have been asking for.
1: All right.
2: That I could not be more excited about. So for those of you not familiar, which how dare you, Jonathan Bailey is in it. So watch it now. The Bridgerton family. There is a matriarch. Her name is Violet. And she had a beautiful love story with Edmund, who dies before the series. They had 8 children together. And so each Bridgerton season is about one of the 8 children. So we're on like season 5 or 6 or something like that. But now they're going to do like a prequel where Violet and Edmund get their own little mini series so we can watch them fall in love.
1: Well, I mean, that sounds good, but I can't imagine that that your boy Jonathan Bailey is going to be in that then.
2: Well, they got to do some flash forwards then because he's the oldest son. He's the oldest Bridgerton son. So
1: Anthony. All right.
2: Yes.
1: Here, I thought I was going to impress you with the fact that I knew that.
2: I am impressed. Is that just how British people pronounce Anthony?
1: Yes,
2: Anthony.
1: I believe so.
2: Oh, you would know because you have an Anthony in your family.
1: Yes.
2: No? Is that not just...
1: It's Antone.
2: Okay.
1: Yes,
2: but is it with
1: Irish.
2: TH? No. Okay, no. Never mind. I'm trying too hard here. Anywho, there will be some flash forwards there so we can see him in their love story. Speaking of love stories...
1: Yeah?
2: Perhaps... One in store for J-Lo and Keith Urban.
1: All right. Let's hear it. Let's spill.
2: So they've been friends. They were on American Idol, I think, together?
1: Yes.
2: Something? They've known each other
1: for a long
2: time.
1: Yeah, they were judges together on American Idol before the current crop of judges.
2: She splits from Ben Affleck in 2024.
1: Mm-hmm.
2: He splits from Nicole Kidman in 2025. And now they've just been hanging out a lot more. They've always stayed in touch, they said, but now they've been hanging out.
1: Okay.
2: And he told a friend... who is then telling all the gossip sites that he's ready to take things to the next level. Will she be ready?
1: Who knows?
2: I don't know, but they've been hanging out a lot lately.
1: Last I heard, she was back hanging out with Ben again.
2: Okay, well...
1: Just as pals.
2: Just as pals. This guy you were engaged to and then married to and, you know, all the things.
1: I just can't quit you.
2: I could actually see her and Keith Urban together. That could be cute. Right?
1: Yes.
2: These superstars. And they, what if they recorded a song together?
1: I would love it.
2: Perform together?
1: I would love it.
2: Oh, I love it. Okay, another couple I absolutely love. Carrie Russell, Matthew Rhys.
1: Yep.
2: So they're not married, but they've been partners for a very, very long time. They are raising 2 kids together. They met on the set of The Americans, which also love that show. He got 2 Emmys. Did not name her in his acceptance. He did not thank her in his acceptance speeches.
1: Okay.
2: And the internet went wild. People were like, oh, they must be breaking up. He doesn't love her.
1: Yes.
2: What kind of a man doesn't acknowledge his woman when he gets an Emmy?
1: I agree.
2: I was starting to worry. Mm-hmm. Is there a crack in this relationship?
1: Yes.
2: They had just done this like big photo shoot, I think, for Variety magazine where they looked adorable. I'm like, maybe we're just not getting the real story.
1: Yeah. So what is the real story?
2: Well, Carrie was on a podcast yesterday and she said that he was so nervous going into the Emmys because he had multiple chances and he ended up winning 2 Emmys for 2 different shows, made history.
1: Mm-hmm.
2: So he was so nervous about trying to remember what to say and who to thank if he was going to win. And she was like, honey, just take me off the list. Don't worry about thanking me. I know that you love me. I'm secure in this.
1: Yeah.
2: Think about all the other people you're going to thank. Don't worry about me. So he didn't. And that came from her.
1: Right. So she's cool with it. The world is not.
2: The world is judging their relationship based on that. And if you heard, honestly, all of his like behind the scenes interviews after the fact, he was like raving about her.
1: Yeah.
2: So come on, people.
1: All right.
2: But I'm glad Carrie has cleared the air.
1: Yes. Good. There is no trouble in paradise.

0: is officially on the way, but if there's no Johnny Bailey, then Nat is not okay. Then Nat is not okay.
1: It's true.
2: Shotgun and Nat on Y100.
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6: David Crowley, fighting for illegal immigrants, not you.
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0: big weekend in Wisconsin sports this weekend, Trevor.
1: I would think so, yeah.
0: Yes.
1: Yeah, a couple, two, three things going on. You want to start with high school, Packers, Brewers, flip the quarter? What do you want to do? Look
0: Matt,
1: at me.
0: What
1: I'm
0: do you think?
1: Rested.
2: I know. I was like, whoa, yay. You are like caffeinated.
1: Barely
2: like
1: caffeinated, actually.
0: Wow.
1: This is just
0: you got
1: all
0: some
1: natural.
2: Sleep.
0: Yes. Yes.
2: Wow.
1: Yeah, sleep
2: what is,
1: does wonders.
2: What is that like? That's amazing.
0: Who would have thunk? Very refreshing.
1: Let's go Brewers first. Let's,
0: all right.
1: Who are we kidding? So let's start at the end and work our way back. 7
0: okay.
1: o'clock. The time is out. 7 p.m. Central. Brewers at home in Milwaukee against the Dodgers. Game one. The NLCS. And people feel different this year, which is good because we came out of the Cubs series last year into these games in the NLCS against the Dodgers, and we were like, they're pretty good.
0: Okay.
1: And now, we're pretty good.
2: We're pretty good.
1: And we have a lot to offer a game like this
0: yeah.
1: in terms of home field advantage throughout the playoffs and all the things that matter to Milwaukee and Wisconsin and the Brewers brand of baseball specifically.
0: Okay. So, all right.
1: Also, thank you, Baby Jesus. The latest game in this series on the West Coast is 8 p.m. Central Time.
2: Okay. Oh, nice.
1: So 8, 9, 10. I mean, it's
2: should
1: not
2: end
1: great.
2: Before midnight.
1: Yeah. Yeah, 12:30, real bad. But 11:30, I mean, still bad, but you know what I'm saying.
0: Still bad, but mm-hmm. less bad.
1: Okay, hopefully the Packers are less bad. Noon Sunday against the Bears.
0: Mm-hmm.
1: There's some shiftiness happening at the running back position. There's one hurt, so one got signed from the practice squad. Pierre Strong was the one that got signed from the practice squad. Chris Brooks.
0: Okay.
1: Sprained ankle.
2: Mm.
1: There's another guy on the team now, Savion Williams,
0: yeah.
1: receiver, had a sprained ankle and was on the PUP list. And we talked earlier this week, that's the physically unable to perform list. Remember how many times we...
0: That's me every day, by the way.
1: I was just kidding. Well, remember when we were young, how many times we sprained our ankle?
0: Yeah.
2: Yeah.
1: I don't think so. Like, we're not athletic enough, apparently, to sprain our ankle.
2: Oh.
1: If it... took a professional athlete 4 weeks to go, yep, my sprained ankle is better. I think that's a sprained ankle.
0: Ah, gotcha. All right.
1: But we'll see. Cool flyover.
2: I don't know. I've had a couple of painful sprained ankles.
1: Yeah, but you were pretty athletic, I think.
2: At one point.
1: In the
2: I played one. No, I only played volleyball ever.
1: Never played soccer?
2: I played soccer in second grade, and
1: we
2: I picked flowers
1: soccer.
2: By the goal the whole
1: yeah,
2: time. So that
1: played.
2: Doesn't count as playing soccer.
1: My boys were in T-ball real early.
0: Yeah.
1: It was at... It was in De Pere, Quarry Park.
0: Okay.
1: Mm-hmm. That's right on the landing pattern and the takeoff pattern for Austin Straubel on certain mm-hmm. days based on the wind. You want to talk about boys picking flowers, put a plane over their head in the middle of a game.
0: Right.
1: Look at that.
2: That's all they're doing. Yeah.
0: Balls rolling by. Yeah. It's all good.
1: One more thing. High school football. We are back this weekend with all of the games that you need to care about. The crazy part about these games, though, is that the biggest games were last week. There's some, right? Notre Dame 7-0, Green Bay West 5-2. Notre Dame's probably going to win that one pretty easily. There's not that major matchup game. Pulaski mm-hmm. and De Pere, both 5-2. That's probably going to be a good game. But last week with Bayport and West De Pere, I mean, that essentially set up whoever won that game, which ended up being West De Pere. They're going to have an easy path, but... That was the game.
0: So, okay, that was the one. That was the hurdle to get over, huh?
1: Last thing, did you see?
0: That was a, like that sports reference I just threw in there now?
1: Hurdle.
0: It was a cross sports. It was a different sport.
2: Okay.
0: But, you know, yeah.
1: Track and field.
0: I'm doing
1: track
0: the best I can.
2: Yep, I got
0: doing the best
2: one.
0: I can here to keep up.
1: Speaking of weather, did you guys see the weather tomorrow?
0: Oh, it's ridiculously
2: it's
0: crazy. Yeah,
1: 82.
2: This
1: so
2: weekend.
1: Hope to see it celebrate Flocktoberfest.
0: Yes.
1: In De Pere. The gates, in case you don't know, gates open at 11.
0: Where is it?
1: It is at Legion Park.
0: Okay.
1: In literally the heart of the east side of De Pere.
0: Mm-hmm.
1: It's where the Pink Flamingo is.
0: Okay.
1: The Pink Flamingos and Celebrate De Pere, they gang up on this one and put together a fall party. We call it Celebrate Flocktoberfest. As in, let's all flock together, not the other flock
0: yes.
1: thing.
0: Yeah. Well, it's also the whole Pink Flamingo thing.
1: Right? Yeah, flock. Yeah. Exactly.
2: Flock
0: I'm with
2: those
0: you.
2: Flamingos.
1: Some
2: yes.
1: people are like, wow, unfortunate name right now. And I'm like, come on. Come on.
2: I don't even get it, but
0: talk about the cameras,
1: the flock cameras,
2: oh,
0: the cameras.
2: Oh yeah,
1: it's Nat. Sometimes is one of the fluorescent light bulbs where you flip the switch on. It just takes a second. Boom, got it.
0: Yeah,
1: nailed it.
2: We're talking about so many different things this morning. It's
1: welcome
2: really
1: to Trevor
2: hard for me
1: rested.
2: To keep up.
1: This is ADHD in the flesh.
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Lauren Elena with Chase Matthew on my exes on Green Bay in the Valley's Y100. Happy Friday. Happy concert day. It's Rich Chase. Will we see you at the pre-party at Cowboy Max? Starts at 3 with Y100. Well,

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1: Luke Bryan, but I got a beer in my hand. 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I love concert days. Shaboozy Cowgirl, it's Y100.

0: get to do it, but we thought we'd do it here for you this evening.
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0: All I want to do.
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0: Sugarland. Stuck on you. 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

0: John Party with Boots Off on Y100. I'm not going to lie. Every song now, I'm reading into it, considering what he's going through in his personal life. I'm going to try to keep it none of my business, but it's intriguing, that's for sure. 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

Y100, and if you don't have plans tomorrow night and love Cole Wetzel, well, you should be changing that to be booked to go down to Milwaukee to see him at the Pfizer Forum. He's making a stop there on the tour. I got the last pair of tickets. Last chance. I mean, the show is tomorrow. We're doing Cole Wetzel lyrics. You tell me the name of the song at 920-465-1003, and you'll be going to the show tomorrow. Don't worry. The tickets will be sent to your email, so you don't have to worry about picking them up. Here are your lyrics for today. Who broke your heart? Who dropped the ball? Who had the world and lost it all? Made you hurt? Made you cry? Just tell me tonight. What's the name of that Cole Wetzel song? 920-465-1003. Good for a pair of tickets to Seco tomorrow in Milwaukee. Who broke your heart? Who dropped the ball? Who has the world and lost it all? Made you hurt? Made you cry? Just tell me tonight. If you know it, want to go see Cole Wetzel tomorrow, call me, 920-465-1003. He's actually going to be in Milwaukee, too, tomorrow night at the Rave. I'm talking about Zach John King. He's on Y100 right now. We'll get to drinking.

0: Y100, hello, who's on the line?
1: Brenda.
0: How are things, Brenda?
1: Good, how are you?
0: Good, happy Friday. Brenda, you want to go see Cole Wetzel tomorrow?
1: That would be great.
0: Well, tell me the name of the song from these lyrics. Who broke your heart? Who dropped the ball? Who had the world and lost it all? Made you hurt, made you cry? Just tell me tonight.
1: Jaded.
0: It is Jaded. He sings that one with Ella Langley, so you're going to see him tomorrow night in Milwaukee.
1: Thank you so much.
0: You bet, Brenda. What's your number one station for country and fun?
1: Y100.
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14: David Crowley has told us exactly who he is. On illegal immigration, his own words say it all.
15: And when it comes down to the immigration, when it comes down to the LGBTQ community, I always say, I'm not an ally, I'm an accomplice. I'm going to be with you no matter what.
14: Crowley says he'd make Wisconsin a sanctuary state and make you foot the bill for benefits for illegal immigrants. In Dane County, a repeat drunk driver here illegally killed 2 teenagers.
15: I'm an accomplice.
14: In Fond du Lac, an illegal immigrant tied up and blindfolded a 12-year-old girl to rape her.
15: I'm an accomplice.
14: In Milwaukee, a drunk illegal immigrant killed a Special Olympian on his way to church with his parents.
15: I'm an accomplice.
14: David Crowley said it himself.
15: I'm not an ally, I'm an accomplice. I'm gonna be with you no matter what.
14: David Crowley, fighting for illegal immigrants, not you.
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0: Wisconsin weather. This weather for the middle of October is pretty outstanding. Mostly sunny today, 68 is the high. Tonight, partly cloudy, down to 55. Tomorrow, sunny, windy, warm. A high of 82, and Sunday mostly sunny, a high of 78. Love it! Green Bay 55, Appleton 55, Oshkosh 56 with Kenny.

one for country and fun. It's Y100. I mean, how cool would it be to be on the Festival Foods MVP deck? Have you been on it? You could be. Yet, when the Packers play the Panthers on the 29th, you got to get those boards on the square filled up today. Festival Foods helping us to make it happen. Your next chance to get on the board is going to be at 11:10.

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1: Jay Cohen with That Was Jack, You Were Diane, Y100. He's one of my all-time favorite artists. This right now is one of my all-time favorite songs. It's Flatland Calgary.

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Starting Monday, Y100 wants to send you on a Blakecation. Win a trip to Phoenix to see Blake Shelton this November. 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

Burger McCullum with Handle on You on your home for country and fun. Y100, Rachel Chase, happy Friday. Ready to get you into the weekend. Luke Combs is after Luke Bryan, country, and she knows it. Y100.

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1: What's up, y'all? It's Coe Wetzel. I hear my new song with Ella Langley, Jaded. I hit up Ella. We got on it. It didn't take us very long to get it warped, and yeah, it turned out to be a really cool tune.

0: Wetzel with Ella Langley on Y100 with Jaded. Yes, those are the lyrics I used earlier today to get the last pair of tickets to Brenda from Pullman, who's going to be going to Milwaukee to see Cole Wetzel on a tour. Got big things happening this weekend, starting tonight with Sugarland. Remember Cowboy Max, 3 to 6. Hannah and Nat are going to be hosting double concert duty in Milwaukee. Zach John King is at the Rave, and then I just said Cole Wetzel at the Pfizer Forum. And then we got football and baseball action. And just saw that we got some sad news out of the football world. Mike Ditka, he's the legendary former Chicago Bears coach, and he was the first tight end ever inducted into the Pro Football Hall of Fame. He passed away today at the age of 86. His family announced this just a few hours ago. He rose to national prominence after leading the 85 Bears that arguably, I shouldn't say this, but probably had one of the greatest defense in NFL history. That was their only Super Bowl title. The statement said, "Is with profound sadness that we announce the passing of our beloved husband, father, grandfather, and friend, Mike Ditka. While the world knew Mike as a Hall of Fame football player, legendary coach, and leader of the Chicago Bears Super Bowl XX championship team, we knew him as the heart of our family. Mike will be missed beyond measure and remembered forever." We don't know what the cause of death was, but 86, he lived a good life. So as the Packers are playing the Bears this Sunday, I'm sure we're going to see a lot more about this, and there'll probably be some tributes even happening at Lambeau Field. And remember, the score of the Bears-Packers game determines who's going to win those tickets to the Festival Foods MVP deck for the game with the Packers-Panthers on Thursday. But rest in peace to the legendary coach, Mike Ditka.
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18: David Crowley has told us exactly who he is. On illegal immigration, his own words say it all.
19: And when it comes down to the immigration, when it comes down to the LGBTQ community, I always say, I'm not an ally, I'm an accomplice. I'm gonna be with you no matter what.
18: Crowley says he'd make Wisconsin a sanctuary state and make you foot the bill for benefits for illegal immigrants.

0: In Dane County, a repeat drunk driver here illegally killed two teenagers.
1: I'm an accomplice.
0: In Fond du Lac, an illegal immigrant tied up and blindfolded a 12-year-old girl to rape her.
1: I'm an accomplice.
0: In Milwaukee, a drunk illegal immigrant killed a Special Olympian on his way to church with his parents.
1: I'm an accomplice.
0: David Crowley said it himself.
1: I'm not an ally, I'm an accomplice. I'm gonna be with you no matter what.
0: David Crowley, fighting for illegal immigrants, not you.
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3: Our high for today with mostly sunny skies, down to 55 tonight, partly cloudy tomorrow, up to 82. Going to be sunny, windy, and warm, and up to 78 on Sunday with mostly sunny skies. Green Bay 59, Appleton 59, Oshkosh 59. Here's MacArthur.

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It's Wednesday, this coming Wednesday, October 14th at the Rush Expo. 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

Top Jack in her cherry coat town. Mama and daddy put their roots right here, cause this is where the car broke down. Yellow dog school bus kicking up red.

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So we're taking caller number 10 right now to get it down to two squares left. 920-465-1003. 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
0: How are things going for you?
1: Good, you?
0: I am good, Steve. We got three squares left on our green and gold office pool. I'm going to get you on one of them now, and just maybe, depending on the score of the Bears-Packers games, we're going to put you on the MVP Festival Foods Party Deck at Lambeau. Have you ever been on the Festival Foods MVP
1: awesome.
0: Party Deck?
1: Never.
0: Never. Well, I mean, you'd be looking at, like, your own kind of secluded area right on, I think it's on the north end zone, if I know my directions correctly. But you have access to, like, food and drinks, and then you have access to an outdoor terrace as well. So that would be pretty cool, wouldn't it?
1: That'd be awesome.
0: All right, Steve. Well, let's get to the important stuff. Let's get you these numbers, right?
1: Yes.
0: All right, Steve, I have for you, you are going on square 1 and 5. So your Packer number is 1 and your Bear number is 5.
1: Awesome. Thank you very much.
0: Good luck to you, Steve. What's your number one station for country and fun?
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1: We all think about what happens to us when we're gone. We all wonder what happens to people that we love when they're gone. So with that in mind, here's Let Him In Anyway.
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0: Blake Shelton, his latest, Let Him In Anyway on Y100. You want to go to Phoenix and see him? Yeah. Starting Monday, Y100 sending you on a Blakecation. Love that. You can win a trip to Phoenix to see him this November. Phoenix in November? Sounds good to me. The winning will start on Monday morning. Okay? I don't even know the details on this, honestly. I don't even know what else I could tell you. Shotgun and Nat, keep all that close to the vest until they can give us that information. So Monday morning, you're not going to want to miss it. Shotgun and Nat, Blakecation. It's happening, and it's going to be awesome with Y100.
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11: A beautiful weekend in store. 68 with the sunny skies for the afternoon. Partly cloudy tonight, 55 the low. Tomorrow, sunny, windy, and warm with a high of 82. And Sunday, mostly sunny, we got a high of 78. Green Bay, it's 61. Appleton, 63. And Oshkosh, 61 with Riley Green.

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1: Let's do this thing for a Friday. Cranking up some Luke Combs because beer never broke my heart. Let's do this thing on Y100.

Y100 is number one for country and fun. I think there's going to be quite a bit of denim at the Sugarland concert tonight at the Resch Center. If you don't have your tickets yet, you can win them this afternoon. Cowboy Max will be the place to be starting at 3 o'clock. Nat and Hannah will be there for your chance to win tickets. Y100.

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zone. Darius Rucker is on Y100. Movies out this weekend, The Social Network sequel, The Social Reckoning, and the horror flick, Other Mommy, going to be released tonight on the big screen. 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

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Right now it's Zach John King. 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
20: 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On illegal immigration, his own words say it all.
21: 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I'm gonna be with you no matter what.
20: 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In Dane County, a repeat drunk driver here illegally killed 2 teenagers.
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21: 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I'm gonna be with you no matter what.
20: David Crowley, fighting for illegal immigrants, not you.
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October the 9th, National Moldy Cheese Day. Why? That's no Gouda.

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Tyler Hubbard is on Y100, number one for country and fun. And if you're a fan of Ted and Ted 2 with Mark Wahlberg and Seth MacFarlane, they're going to return as animated versions of John and Ted. Ted, the animated series, premiering December 17th on Peacock.

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0: And great country all day. Y100.

Tucker Wetmore is on Y100. Who's ready for Sugarland tonight? Rec Center, Green Bay. Still some tickets available, but if you head to Cowboy Max starting at 3 this afternoon for the Sugarland pre-concert party, you might win your tickets from Nat and Hannah. Y100.

0: Hey, it's Jacob Hackworth, and this is What Took You So Long. This song is about putting your whole heart into a relationship and all of a sudden watching it all fall apart.
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19: David Crowley has told us exactly who he is. On illegal immigration, his own words say it all.
20: And when it comes down to the immigration, when it comes down to the LGBTQ community, I always say, I'm not an ally, I'm an accomplice. I'm gonna be with you no matter what.
19: Crowley says he'd make Wisconsin a sanctuary state and make you foot the bill for benefits for illegal immigrants. In Dane County, a repeat drunk driver here illegally killed two teenagers.
20: I'm an accomplice.
19: In Fond du Lac, an illegal immigrant tied up and blindfolded a 12-year-old girl to rape her.
20: I'm an accomplice.
19: In Milwaukee, a drunk illegal immigrant killed a Special Olympian on his way to church with his parents.
20: I'm an accomplice.
19: David Crowley said it himself.
20: I'm not an ally, I'm an accomplice. I'm gonna be with you no matter what.
19: David Crowley, fighting for illegal immigrants, not you.
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Brown is on Y100 number one for country and fun. Have a great rest of your Friday. Enjoy the Sugarland concert tonight at the Resch. It's hoping for a Packer victory on this Bear Week on Sunday afternoon. See what happens. Jared Neiman is on Y100. See ya.

put your hands up. Where's your phone? Did you ever do that and realize, well, gee, here it is right in my hand. Well, pick it up right now and give me a call. Y100 with two final chances to qualify for our office pool. The first one is right now. Be caller number 10 at 465-1003 and qualify to get your set of numbers for Sunday's Packers versus Bears game. The final score will determine if you get the tickets or not. Y100, Shane Reno in for Hannah and Eric Church.

Y100. I just had Lori Reek on the phone with me. She's not qualified for office pool. I got her two numbers for the game to qualify. They are 3 and 5. 3 and 5 for Lori. And if these numbers line up for the Packer Bear game, Lori will find herself and a guest sitting in the festival food stands in the MVP deck from Y100 at Festival Foods. Good luck to everybody. Another chance to win at 510 today from Y100.

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We'll be announcing all those coming up next week on Monday. 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

Y100. It is Sugar Land Concert Day. And what an excellent afternoon to head to the show. Sunshine at 67 right now. Live reports from Cowboy Max coming up between 3 and 6 with Hannah and Nat with your chance at last-minute tickets. 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
15: David Crowley has told us exactly who he is. 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
15: 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In Dane County, a repeat drunk driver here illegally killed two teenagers.
16: I'm an accomplice.
15: In Fond du Lac, an illegal immigrant tied up and blindfolded a 12-year-old girl to rape her.
16: I'm an accomplice.
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15: David Crowley said it himself.
16: I'm not an ally, I'm an accomplice. I'm gonna be with you no matter what.
15: David Crowley, fighting for illegal immigrants, not you.
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10: Get ready for a picture-perfect weekend. Sunshine for the rest of today, high of 68. A few clouds for tonight, a low of 52. Sunshine for tomorrow again, windy and warm with a record high of near 81. Packer game day remains sunny with a high of 78. Kickoff temperature should be near 74. Currently now, sunshine, 67 in Titletown at Kenny Chesney.

Y100. You can feel the excitement and tension in the air. Yes, it is Packer Bear Week in Tunneltown. It's also Green and Gold Friday. 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And Y100, here's Luke Bryan.

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2: I think a lot of people choose music. I feel like I didn't have a choice. Like, music fell in my lap, and it was like, hey, this is what you're going to do.
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All my exes say I'm obnoxious and out of control instead of romantic at beautiful times. What's wrong with them, right? In case you didn't know, I'm Shane in for Hannah, Friday afternoon, Y100, and Brett Young.

famous friends. Y100, starting Monday, we want to send you on a Blakecation. Yes, Blakecation. What a trip to Phoenix to go see Blake Shelton in November. And the winning starts this coming Monday morning. Shotgun and Nats will start it all off from Y100. Who told you that? Well, we did.

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Hardy, Eric Church, Morgan Wallen, and Tim McGraw. MacArthur. A new Y100 music survey is live. 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

Beer Camp picks it. 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
4: 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It's Sugarland night.
5: We are doing all of our usual. I just realized that the tag is still on one of the pieces of clothing that I am wearing, so I'm going to have Nat rip that off for you. 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Hannah's just walking around the tags hanging off of her pants. But make sure to come on by. I'll make sure the tag is gone. But we do have last-minute tickets into the show, and we have a bunch of merch you can win as well.
4: Bandanas, koozies, and these brand new bags we just got in. 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
17: Taking a look at our forecast from Fox 11, a few clouds for the overnight, the low dropping to 52. Tomorrow, sunny, windy, and warm. Record high temp near 82. Packer game day. The Bears are going to be at Lambeau. Kickoff temperature should be about 74. Daytime high reaching 78. Sunshine now in Titletown. 66 and Ella Langley.

Y100, be her. She's all decked out in green and gold. She's a huge Packer fan. She dislikes the Bears. And if she could clean and cook, she'd be just perfect, right? You should be here. Yes, you should. Green Bay and the Valley's number one for country and fun, Y100, and Cole Swindell.

0: Hey there, I'm Cody Johnson, and this is my song,
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0: This song ain't about a horse. 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
0: He's a ranch hand in a pinch, man. 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
4: I'm having so much fun. 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

0: Y100. Tickets went on sale today for this show. The Red Clay Strays are coming to the Rec Center in Green Bay. Special guest St. Paul and the Broken Bones Thursday, August 5th. Megan Maroney on deck right now. Brian Paisley, Y100.
1: I remember trying not to stare the night that I first met you.

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7: It is Sugarland night here on Y100. Who are we kidding? It's been Sugarland all day long. We've been humming the tunes. You can hear them right now at Cowboy Max, where Hannah and I are here for the pre-party. I'm Nat, by the way. We've got your last chance to win tickets.
8: And, of course, we have swag. We have our Plinko board here ready to go. I know a lot of people have been wanting to get their hands on these bandanas, but we also have our brand new clear bags. You can either wear this bad boy as a fanny pack, or you can do the stylish move and put it like across your body. There's just so many ways to wear it, and it's so fun. And this is your only chance to get it. So make sure to come and hang out, win tickets into the show. We'll see you here soon at Cowboy Max until 6.
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8: It will be an amazing October weekend. You can't ask for more than this, right? Tonight, partly cloudy skies, a low drop into 52. Sunshine tomorrow, windy, warm. Could make it up to a record high of 81. And for Packer game day, taking on the Bears at Lambeau, it'll remain sunny with a high of 78. Kickoff temperature should be near 74 at noon. Currently now, sunshine and 64 with Riley Green

0: What's up, y'all? It's Tyler Hubbard. Here's my new song, Land.
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Let's get our last block filled right now. Be caller 10 at 465-1003. And I'll pull you the final chip I have in my velvet bag. Get you a set of numbers for Sunday's Packers versus Bears game. The sits in the official Festival Foods MVP deck. So good luck. Y100, here's Parker McCollum.

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1: Woo-hoo!
0: Now that's exciting. That's what I like to hear on a Friday afternoon. Hi, what's your name?
1: My name's Christina.
0: Christina. Where are you calling from, Christina?
1: I'm sorry, what's that?
0: I said, where are you calling from?
1: I am calling out of Fremont.
0: Out of Fremont, okay. All right, well, hey, would you like to be sitting in the MVP Packer deck or the Festival Foods deck, you know, in style?
1: That would be awesome.
0: All right, well, you're going to be getting the final chip that I have. And there's only one left in the bag, and it's a velvet bag. And I'm going to bounce it off my forehead for luck. That's my skull. Anyway. Your numbers are 9 and 6.
1: Nine and six.
0: And that's very doable. That could be very positive. It could be Packers 29 to Bears 16, right?
1: That would be, right? Yes.
0: Yeah, so there's lots of chances for you to win.
1: Awesome. I'm so excited.
0: Good luck to you, and we'll be announcing a winner probably Monday morning, I'm pretty sure. So that's shocking.
1: So
0: now I'm sure we'll be drawing the number after the Packer-Bear game. So, Christina, who made you qualified to win?
1: Y100.

0: Thursday, August 5th, 2027, with Y100. 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
1: We are in the final hour of our final pre-party of 2026. You have to get here and come and have some fun. It is Hannah and Nat here at Cowboy Max until 6 o'clock. Listen, guys, it's a Friday. What are you doing? If you're not here, that's actually embarrassing. We have swag. We have tickets into the show. It's going to be a fun Friday night.
2: I'm kind of sad. It's our last pre-party of 2026. We've been at this all year, having so much fun with you. We've got Y100 swag, your last chance to get that. Of course, like Hannah said, last minute tickets into the show, which is just going to be a fantastic time. As we've been sitting here listening to Sugarland music in the background, Hannah and I have just been saying, like, wow, they have so many hits that you kind of forget about that are just background music, but we're excited to bop to them tonight.
1: So make sure to come and join us, the final pre-party of 2026. We are here for less than an hour. We're leaving at 6, and we hope to see you soon with Y100.
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Y100. Do you want to win $1,000? Of course you do. 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Well, Shotgun and Nat play one song, 1 second, $1,000 every weekday morning at 7:35. Troy won a grand last week. You could be next. 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

Y100, phone, keys, wallet, Packer ticket. Wish I had one. I'll probably be yelling at the TV from my couch on another pesky yellow flag penalty. Be sure to be watching the Packers versus Bears game this Sunday. The winning score will determine the winner of our Packer office pool. They will win tickets to the Packers-Panther game October 29th in the Festival Foods MVP deck. We'll announce the winner probably Monday, I'm sure. Y100, here's Ella Langley.

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5: 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We are here for just a little bit longer until 6 o'clock. Have a couple things left to give away. We got some koozies left that you can come and grab, plus one last pair of tickets into tonight's show. So we hope to see you soon here at Cowboy Max with Y100.
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15: 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I'm gonna be with you no matter what.
14: 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In Dane County, a repeat drunk driver here illegally killed two teenagers.
15: I'm an accomplice.
14: In Fond du Lac, an illegal immigrant tied up and blindfolded a 12-year-old girl to rape her.
15: I'm an accomplice.
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15: I'm an accomplice.
14: David Crowley said it himself.
15: I'm not an ally, I'm an accomplice. I'm gonna be with you no matter what.
14: David Crowley, fighting for illegal immigrants, not you.
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0: Hey, don't tell on me, but I basically goofed off all afternoon and ate chips. You know, same as it ever was, right? But I did qualify a few people for our office pool, and if you did, you know, get into it and entered, good luck to everybody. Go Pack Go. I'm Shane. Have a great Friday night. Ollie stepping in next at 6 o'clock. Y100, here's Jake Owen.
1: It's two tickets to a concert. It's a Daytona Airbrush t-shirt. Wondering who's gonna kiss who first. You know what I'm talking about. Hey baby, what you doing tonight? It's butterflies and Bud Lights under the stars and on the

That's Chris Young with Ah Nah on Y100. Hello, this is Ollie coming at you in the next hour. Brunette by Tucker Wetmore, Hands Up by Jelly Roll, and Woman by Kane Brown. Right now is Painted You Pretty by Hudson Westbrook on this beautiful Friday night on Y100.

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2: They're funny, they're hilarious.
1: And great country all day. Y100.

That's Holding It Down by Chase Matthew on Y100. Hello, this is Ali. So I just came across something really interesting. Steve Martin, who is an actor, you might have seen him in Cheaper by the Dozen, Cheaper by the Dozen 2. He's a very hilarious actor. Apparently, he decided to put together a little group and do a bluegrass spin on Lil Nas X's smash hit Old Town Road with the help of a couple of friends. Apparently, Allison Brown, Del McCurry, Dan Timursky, and a couple others like Jason Mraz, Vance Gill have added their voices to this remake that they're doing, and it sounds really interesting. If you have the chance, go ahead and check it out because it's definitely worth listening to. It's so cool and interesting. Right now is Ride, Ride, Ride by George Byrd and Luke Bryan on Y100.

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9: 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If your old car is rattling, leaking, squeaking, it might finally be time to lay that clunker to rest. Inventory is up, interest rates are down, banks are actively looking for buyers. Right now, you could save thousands of dollars on a nicer, newer car. The Lay That Clunker to Rest sale is one of the most affordable sales of the year. 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
10: David Crowley has told us exactly who he is. On illegal immigration, his own words say it all.
11: And when it comes down to the immigration, when it comes down to the LGBTQ community, I always say, I'm not an ally, I'm an accomplice. I'm gonna be with you no matter what.
10: Crowley says he'd make Wisconsin a sanctuary state and make you foot the bill for benefits for illegal immigrants. In Dane County, a repeat drunk driver here illegally killed two teenagers.
11: I'm an accomplice.
10: In Fond du Lac, an illegal immigrant tied up and blindfolded a 12-year-old girl to rape her.
11: I'm an accomplice.
10: In Milwaukee, a drunk illegal immigrant killed a Special Olympian on his way to church with his parents.
11: I'm an accomplice.
10: David Crowley said it himself.
11: I'm not an ally, I'm an accomplice. I'm gonna be with you no matter what.
10: David Crowley, fighting for illegal immigrants, not you.
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That's Thomas Rhett with Unforgettable on Y100. Hello, this is Ali. It is a nice night tonight. It's a little cool right now. It is 57 degrees at 6:56 p.m. It's going to get down to 55 tonight. Tomorrow is going to be absolutely beautiful. It's going to be nice and sunny, and it's going to be a high of 83. It's going to be a low of 55. Sunday's going to be the same too, a high of 80, low of 59. So you are going to have a beautiful weekend. For whatever you have planned. Right now is Jason Aldean with Anytime Soon on Y100.